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1: I don't know what it is, but she drives me crazy. I don't know what she does, but she drives me wild.

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And the way I feel now, I guess I'll be with you till the end. Help me now. 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